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2: This evening, watch out for an isolated shower or thunderstorm, and then we should clear out overnight tonight as temperatures fall to the upper 50s after midnight. There will be a light north wind, just 5 to 10 miles per hour, so a little cooler tonight. But the rest of the week looks spectacular. Enjoy 80s and sunshine tomorrow. I'm meteorologist Matt Standridge.
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Son of a Center on Cafe Nashville. I am Jody Valance, a one-armed driver involved in a fender bender detained by police. It was found that he was unlicensed, first of all, but then he was also using his only hand to talk on a cell phone. I mean, dude, a little more careful next time. Here's Kelsey Hart, Fireworks on Cafe Nashville, sponsored by Curb Records.

This town's been too good to us on Cafe Nashville. I am Jody Van Allen. So a new study found nearly one in two people out there believe that they are the best person that they know. Yeah, a survey of 2,000 U.S. residents, 81% of us say that humankind is inherently good, but 3 in 4 believe that they themselves were fundamentally a good person. As a matter of fact, we went a little step further, right? 46% of people out there actually think they are the best person that they know. Cody Johnson, The Fall, sponsored by Warner Music on Cafe Nashville. I've been

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Kevin Ashwine, I'm Jody Van Alonso. Just in case you missed it, Ella Langley kicked off the Dandelion Tour last Thursday, Toledo, Ohio. Now she has dates running through August 15th in Fort Worth. 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
3: This evening, watch out for an isolated shower or thunderstorm, and then we should clear out overnight tonight as temperatures fall to the upper 50s after midnight. There will be a light north wind, just 5 to 10 miles per hour, so a little cooler tonight. But the rest of the week looks spectacular. Enjoy 80s and sunshine tomorrow. I'm meteorologist Matt Standridge.
4: 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It's now

0: That's Kenny Chesney on Cafe Nashville. I'm Jody Vallon. So we all know brothers fight, right? In Germany, two got into a fight at their house. They'd been drinking a little bit, and each claimed ownership of a leg of lamb. Yeah, one of the guys actually used the leg of lamb as a weapon, and of course, the other one, a three-pronged meat fork to stab his brother several times. Seriously, was it that important? Here's Blake Shelton.
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lottery jackpot ticket from expiring due to the dispute over its ownership. Apparently, a legal conflict says that an employee actually changed his clothes and bought a ticket that a customer had left behind. Well, I'll have to wait and see how that works out. $12.8 million, that's enough reason to fight, though. Here's Hardy with Eric Church, Morgan Wallen, Tim McGraw, MacArthur Cafe, Nashville. My name.

0: know.
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Kevin Ashwell, I'm Jody Vanel. And so back in 2022, a few years ago, this is kind of a cool story. A Diet Coke addicted gator went into someone's garage, a family garage down in Florida, of course, and they had to use a trapper to come in and get an 8-foot long alligator out of the garage.

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Holly McCreary with Hootie and the Blowfish on Cafe Nashville. I'm Jody Van Allen. So Tracy Lawrence and friends raised more than $210,000 at the 6th annual Mission Possible Golf Tournament. That happened last Monday here in Nashville. To date, the event has raised more than $1.7 million for the cause. Players included John Party, Priscilla Block, Mitchell Tenpenny, and Eric Pesley. Here's Morgan Wallen, Don't We, on Cafe.

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5: This evening, watch out for an isolated shower or thunderstorm, and then we should clear out overnight tonight as temperatures fall to the upper 50s after midnight. There will be a light north wind, just 5 to 10 miles per hour, so a little cooler tonight. But the rest of the week looks spectacular. Enjoy 80s and sunshine tomorrow. I'm meteorologist Matt Standridge.

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Luke Holmes on Cafe Nashville. I'm Jody Van Allen. Well, here's the question. Should you brush after drinking? So a woman in Italy actually seems to have thought so. She was drinking with some friends. Then she got in her car, was driving home, cruise control at 60 miles per hour, decided to take out a toothbrush and brush her teeth while driving. And maybe you should wait till you get home or, you know, I don't know, get an Uber or something like that. Here's Shane Proffitt

Kevin Ashwell. I'm Jody Fanon. So in the world of ultra running, the Cocodana 250 is the most famous of all of them. And on Wednesday, Rachel Intrakin made history by becoming the first woman to win the race outright, first after claiming the women's title three different times. So congratulations to her. But why would anyone want to run that much? I mean, we're talking all across Arizona. Here's George Burge with Luke Bryan. I threw

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0: is a song that reminds me of sometimes when you go through a breakup. It's always interesting to see somebody down the road, and sometimes they look a little better than when you left them. How You Look, available wherever you get your music. 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Girl, I hate
1: how you look moving on. Hey, y'all, this is Drew Baldridge. Check out my new song, Rebel. I wrote Rebel because I felt like we were glorifying the wrong things in our world. I hope y'all love this song as much as I do. If the whole wide world wants to dance with the devil, I guess you could call me. Rebel. My new song, Rebel, is available everywhere right now.
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0: Till the Last One Dies from Chris Young. 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
1: Many car accidents are catastrophic, what we consider a catastrophic accident. 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

Thomas Red on Cafe Nashville. I am Jody Van Ellen. So a security camera in California capturing a cat named Mama successfully defending herself against a coyote. That's a dangerous situation. The video actually shared by a neighbor shows Mama swiping at the coyote, managing to keep it at bay long enough to get up a tree and escape. So good for Mama. Here's Dustin Lynch on Cafe Nashville, Easy to Love, sponsored by Broken Bow Records. Love is-

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1: All the best from Music City.

Kevin Ashwell. I'm Jody Van Allen. So Brendan Fraser now, the lead in Starman. It's a sci-fi thriller in the film. Fraser plays Tom Adams. Sounds like a good one. Here's Dylan Scott, What He'll Never Have on Cafe Nashville. Girl.

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9: This evening, watch out for an isolated shower or thunderstorm, and then we should clear out overnight tonight as temperatures fall to the upper 50s after midnight. There will be a light north wind, just 5 to 10 miles per hour, so a little cooler tonight. But the rest of the week looks spectacular. Enjoy 80s and sunshine tomorrow.

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1: I love it.
0: We're so glad you're here. Cafe Nashville, from the heart of

Red Young on Cafe Nashville. I am Jody Van Allen. So a handful of people arrested in Berlin after staging an unauthorized protest against the city's permit requirements for protests. Yeah, organizers actually said they intentionally skipped the permit process to make a point. And of course, they got arrested. Here's the thing, though. Had they actually applied for the permit, it probably would have been approved. Yeah, lasted about 25 minutes in all. Here's Dan and Shay. It's Say So on Cafe Nashville.

0: say so. That's Say So, Dan and Shay on Cafe Nashville. I am Jody Van Allen. So the 2026 World Video Game Hall of Fame inductions class has been announced, and some cool stuff going in this year in Rochester, New York. 12 finalists actually competing for this were Angry Birds, Dragon Quest. I mean, Frogger is going to be in there now, too. I kind of want to go to this museum. Here's Riley Green. It's Changed My Mind on Cafe Nashville.
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1: 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Check out my new song, Rebel. Rebel because I felt like we were glorifying the wrong things in our world. I hope y'all love this song as much as I do.
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1: 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It's Josh Ross, and this is my new song, Hate How You Look.
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0: Till the Last One Dies from Chris Young. Hear it here or wherever you stream music from Black River Entertainment.
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Kevin Nashville. I'm Jody Van Allen. So Carrie Underwood now launching a new wellness brand called High Note. It's built around the simple daily habits, movement, nutrition, and community. And it's a kind of a way to keep everyone really busy and in good shape, I guess. I would pass. Bailey Zimmerman, here's Chevy Silverado on Cafe Nashville. Why?

0: This is Cafe Nashville.
1: My job at the time of the incident was a buggy puller for the factory that I worked at, and there was a pallet. There was a strap on it, like the tie-down strap they didn't take off. And when I got it, I stumbled, I fell back and broke the wrist. I couldn't believe it happened. The older I was, and they say, I've always heard it's gonna take longer to get to heal back. I'm just like, I need to get back to work. At the time, me and my wife was talking, I said, no, we need to find, when we decided to hire a lawyer, we need to find a hire. And I said, well, let's try Mama Justice, because I always heard good things about her. And I said, no, we'll give her a try, and I'm glad I did.

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7: This evening, watch out for an isolated shower or thunderstorm, and then we should clear out overnight tonight as temperatures fall to the upper 50s after midnight. There will be a light north wind, just 5 to 10 miles per hour, so a little cooler tonight. For the rest of the week, look spectacular. Enjoy 80s and sunshine tomorrow. I'm meteorologist Matt Standridge.

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4: Cafe Nashville. 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

Jason Aldean and Carrie Underwood on Cafe Nashville. I am Jody Van Allen, Dumb Criminal Time. So a group of guys actually came up with this brilliant idea to rob a gambling hall. Yeah, their idea was to knock out the gamblers with gas and then steal their money. They forgot their own gas mask, though. Yeah, everyone, including the crooks, rendered unconscious.

0: again.
1: Hudson Westbrook on Cafe Nashville. I'm Jody Van Ellens. A 49-year-old man from Aruba has now set a Guinness World Record for pulling a 21,737-pound bus, a distance of over 65 feet, using a rope, get this, around his neck. That's the new record holder. Now, who thought of doing this to begin with? Probably someone from Alabama. I could hear the words, "Hey, Bubba, hold my beer," just before this happens. Here's Luke Holmes, Days Like These on Cafe Nashville. Days Like

0: last one dies from Chris Young. 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
1: Hey, y'all, this is Drew Baldridge. 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Rebel, because I felt like we were glorifying the wrong things in our world. I hope y'all love this song as much as I do.
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That's Lady A on Cafe Nashville. I'm Jody Van Allenson, office manager in Hungary. Actually, a little bit of trouble now after he sent an email to his staff suggesting that the work week begin with a vigorous back and shoulder rubs. Yeah, just 1 or 2 minutes, pair off, you know, release some stress. HR, don't think you can do that. Here's Morgan Wallen thinking about me on Cafe Nashville.

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0: Well, you sounded way less excited than me.
1: Well, I realized that you were supposed to start talking, and I was talking, so I was trying to hide.
0: You were kind of like,
1: yeah, he's, I was like, let me be quiet.
0: I'll just sneak in down here. All right, so that wasn't a reflection of your morning not being good.
1: No.
0: Now, here, let me give you some space. Do you want to say it with all sorts of authority now?
1: Good morning.
0: There we go.
1: Okay.
0: It's Cordo and Tracy Lee, your hometown country, US 96.3. Happy Tuesday.
1: Yeah.
0: Boy, already, Tracy, the warm weather, I mean, it's warm, right? It's warm. It's not hot. Can we agree it's warm?
1: Yeah.
0: The air conditioning.
1: Yeah.
0: In our building.
1: Yeah.
0: If you are out there listening right now, and whether you don't have the air conditioning working at home or at work or your car, your vehicle, we feel your pain, because this morning it is already like 75 degrees inside.
1: Yes.
0: Which it's...
1: And you still have on a hoodie.
0: Well, this is like my security blanket, Tracy. Do you not... I'm kind of a fluffy guy.
1: Oh, yeah. Real fluffy. Real fluffy.
0: Well, Tracy, I've got fluff, okay? And I am a little more confident in my in how I look with a hooded sweatshirt on when you can't see all my fluffiness.
1: You know I'm the only one in here.
0: All right. Well, maybe you make me a little self. I don't know. Whatever. Nonetheless, shouldn't I work comfortable?
1: Okay.
0: Which all the
1: hoodie,
0: more reason
1: it's
0: why.
1: 75 degrees in the studio.
0: Great
1: no
0: point.
1: Air circulation, and Gordo's got on a hoodie.
0: All right, that's fine. You know what, Tracy? Here we go. We're just gonna go.
1: Thank you.
0: There we go. There we go, Tracy. Is this what you wanted?
1: Well, no, because you took all of your shirt off. Now I can't look at you.
0: Well. I'm more comfortable. Isn't that what matters? I feel like that's what we just discussed.
1: So anyway, we've got a lot coming up today. I'm so uncomfortable right now.
0: What's wrong?
1: Before 6 o'clock, we're just going to call him Coach in US 96.3's Trending. We have a new reason to set our DVRs. That's before 6.
0: I can't be shirtless?
1: I can't look at you. No, you can't be shirtless.
0: So me wearing nothing now is more egregious than me wearing a sweatshirt?
1: Can somebody call HR? I just need this to go away.
0: Oh, my God, Tracy. Coming up at 525, I stumbled upon this post that was asking men a very specific question about what would life be like if women went away. Tracy, you might be asking yourself this question right now. What if Gordon...

0: In a way, we will
1: be less awkward in this studio.
0: Dive into that around 5:25, okay?
1: Fine.
0: And the three things you need to know, I guess we'll find out. I'll put my shirt back on.
1: Will that help? Yes.
0: Oh my God. All right. Well, can I wear my sweatshirt now and not be weird?
1: Oh my gosh, yes.
0: Make life difficult, Tracy.
2: If you showed up, I wouldn't let you in.

0: All right, so we found a compromise. One of them girls. The sweatshirt is off, but the t-shirt is back on.
1: Yes, and I'm very grateful. Thank you very much.
0: Your hometown country, US 96.3. It's Cordo and Tracy Lee. Tracy, what would life be if I didn't make it a little uncomfortable?
1: Nice.
0: The three things you need to know. Let's get you up to speed.
1: 18 passengers from an infected hantavirus cruise ship arrived in the U.S. early yesterday morning. Most of them are in Nebraska. There's one couple in Georgia with one of those people showing symptoms. Okay, this is not a COVID alert. Like, I need to say that up front. You must be or must have long-term intimate contact with a person in order to get the hantavirus. So it's not like you can just cough on somebody and they get it. You need to be with them for an extended period of time. Now, this is a virus that has a long incubation period. It can last up to 42 days before you start showing symptoms.
0: Oh, great.
1: Yeah, but it's a virus, okay? Here's the thing that people don't understand about viruses. You can't kill it. It's not like you can take a pill and be like, oh, I'm going to get the virus out like you can a bacteria.
0: You just have it forever now?
1: You have a virus. You have to run the course. It's like you have a flu shot to offset flu symptoms, not to kill the flu.
0: I see.
1: Because the flu is a virus. And viruses, if I remember correctly from science, unless we have changed it, to be a living thing, you have to hit 10 categories. A virus only has 9, so it's not considered a living thing, even though it is because it mutates and does all this, which is why you have different strains of viruses. But you can't, you can't obliterate a virus. You just can't. You can treat symptoms.
0: So if you got it, you got it.
1: You got it, you got it. But it's no reason to panic, I guess is what officials are saying. Like, it's fine. This is not a COVID thing. So no need to panic about that.
0: Well, I'm still not going to Nebraska.
1: Well, that's fine. I wouldn't go to Nebraska if there wasn't a hantavirus. All right. Could we be getting a break at the pump? President Donald Trump said yesterday he will move to suspend the federal tax on gas to help Americans afford prices at the pump.
0: Put it on hold.
1: It will come back.
0: It's coming back.
1: But Congress is going to have to approve it. Now, according to NBC, lawmakers from both parties have pushed for a gas tax suspension, saying it would provide much needed relief for families and businesses that rely on their cars and trucks to get to work and school every day, run errands.
0: Sure,
1: so how much are we talking about here? The federal tax is currently set at 18.4 cents a gallon on gas and 24.4 cents on diesel.
0: Whoa, that's pretty significant.
1: That's a significant cut. Now, of course, it would come back. And when asked how long they thought that it would be off, President Trump said until it's appropriate. So he said while the tax is only a small percentage of the gas price, it is still money. Now, the state taxes will still apply, and they are usually higher than federal. But a break is good.
0: Okay.
1: We're going to see that gas
0: anything
1: tank
0: would be better than
1: full.
0: It is.
1: Yes.
0: For sure.
1: And we have kids bypassing online age checks by drawing mustaches on their face.
0: It's that easy.
1: A third of children say they have bypassed age checks using fake birthdays or someone else's login. But 46% of kids have drawn on mustaches and beards, and the face recognition does not differentiate, so they are able to access sites that they shouldn't.
0: Well,
1: so,
0: that

0: That's not okay. But the fact that they could just draw the CAPTCHA or whatever you call it, man, that technology, yeah. We need to work on that.
1: Well, one parent whose son is 12 years old said, I did catch my son using an eyebrow pencil to draw a mustache on his face, and it verified him as 15 years old
0: at
1: that point.
0: No way.
1: Yeah. Yeah. So watch your kids in your makeup drawer.
0: No kidding.
1: Those are the three things you need to know on US 96.3.

0: Haley Zimmerman, your hometown country, US 96.3. Good morning. It's 5:26. He's Gordo. I'm Tracy Lee.
1: So, Tracy, I stumbled across this post, and I guess rather than actually discuss this actual post, we're just going to flip the script. 24 hours. Mm-hmm. 24 hours with this sort of people. Not in your life. We're going to talk about that next.

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1: It's Tracy.
0: And Gordo, it is 5:30. Thank you so much for waking up with us this morning.
1: So, Tracy, I saw this post on Facebook. It was asking, what if there were no women for 24 hours? Basically asking men, what would you do? And it was full of all sorts of answers like, you know, I'd be able to drive around and step on the brakes without some sort of audible gasp from the passenger seat. Or I'd sleep more on more than 23% of the bed.
0: Oh, yes.
1: These sort of things. Or, I watch a movie without explaining what the characters are doing every 12 minutes. I figured, though, Tracy, we'd kind of flip the script.
0: All right.
1: This morning, what if there were no men for 24 hours? Women, what would you do? Tracy, what would you do with your life without men for 24 hours, a solid whole day?
0: Well, I feel like I would do exactly what I'm doing now.
1: Nothing would change.
0: Not one thing.
1: Really?
0: But I will tell you, I did a girls' getaway cruise one time, and it was all women. I mean, there were men on the cruise, like the staff.
1: Okay.
0: And there were also some acts that were men that, you know, singing acts. But that's where I met Candace Cameron Bure on that cruise, because I emceed her lounge.
1: Full House.
0: Yeah. So I emceed her, like, her lounge. So I got to know her and her sister on that cruise. But there were no men on that whatsoever. So there was one woman who never took off her robe. She never took off her robe. The dining room, she had on her robe, and I was like, I want to be her so bad when I grow up. But there were no men anywhere, and ladies, we did not care. We had the most fun on that cruise because nobody cared about anything. Like, we were in our bathing suits, living our best life. Nobody cared. It was so much fun.
1: So interesting to me. I would have guessed that it would have gone the other way, that you had been like, man, really started missing all the fellas after, I don't know, 2 or 3 days on this cruise sort of thing.
0: I cannot stress enough how much fun we had. It was so much fun.
1: Well, the thing is, and maybe I'm totally wrong about this, but I can't picture the same it going over as well for an all-male cruise. Like, I'm pretty sure after a solid 12 hours and a few cocktails, we'd be like, man,
0: I think there would be a lot of public scratching on an all-male cruise.
1: Would not smell very good.
0: I don't know. Like, we just had so much fun because all of our guards were down. Nobody cared. And we were just, it was so much fun. It was so much fun.
1: A lot of public scratching. Oh, geez. Cody Johnson, as well as trending, coming up in less than 10 minutes on US 96.3.
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6: Last night, skies were clearing out, and now we're going to be pretty sunny. Enjoy lots of clear sky today as temperatures rebound to the low 80s later this afternoon. For the rest of the week, enjoy sunshine and mid-80s.

0: 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It's Gordo and Tracy Lee. 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
2: You can call him Coach. Riley Green is joining The Voice for season 30.
0: Hey, that's pretty cool.
2: They did a series of teases online about it. They did a chair with a big mustache on it. They did a chair out in the woods with a duck flying behind it.
0: Okay.
2: So that pretty much gave it away because he is Riley Duckman. So
0: sure.
2: Everybody's like, oh, it's Riley Green. Kelly Clarkson called him and gave Riley the good news, and Riley shared the video of the call with Kelly. Now, there was some speculation that Blake may come back since it's season 30, but Blake said the only way he would do it is if the original judges came back, and that was CeeLo, Christina Aguilera,
0: right,
2: and Blake and Adam. So I don't know if that's going to happen.
0: Doesn't look like it's happening.
2: Yeah. Now, The Voice usually does have four judges, so will there be another one added?
0: Hmm.
2: I don't know. Now, it's going to be interesting to see Riley because, okay, hear me out when I say this. Riley has been overexposed as a beefcake, okay? Like, he's like the guy, looks
0: he's
2: so good.
0: Pretty good looking dude.
2: He's been
0: sure.
2: linked with Ella Langley, with Megan Maroney, with Tucker Wetmore's ex.
0: But he's a great musician.
2: He is a great musician, and I feel like this is where we get to see the thinking side of Riley, maybe, kind of see what's behind him, because he is a songwriter.
0: Yeah.
2: He obviously is an accomplished musician and artist, so to kind of get to see that part of him, I'm really excited about it.
0: So we may get to, I guess we may walk away from this appreciating his musical ability.
2: We may
0: maybe.
2: Have a different appreciation of Riley. Like, I think we get to see the brains instead of the brawn. Now, don't get me wrong. The brawn is still there.
0: If they left out the brawn, you'd be upset.
2: Yeah, but I'm saying I'm looking forward to seeing, like, the cerebral part of him.
0: So earlier in the show, when I took my shirt off, if that had been
2: not
0: Riley,
2: the same effect.
0: Riley Green, Tracy, you wouldn't have had a problem.
2: No, I still wouldn't have looked at him because it makes me embarrassed. But I it would have been a different view.
0: Okay.
2: All right. For sure.
0: Yo, yeah, no doubt. Not arguing.
2: For sure.
0: Okay, Tracy.
2: That's what's trending.
0: We got it.
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1: 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It's Gordo and Tracy Lee.
2: We were just talking about how much we love George Burge. Actually, all the artists that we play at US 96.3, we just love them and we're so proud when they do something like Ella Langley. She is the first female country artist to have the two top spots on Billboard's Top 100. Choosing Texas is number one for the ninth week, and this song, number two. The only other artist to do that was Morgan Wallen last May, and he actually had the top three spots.
1: Whoa.
2: So we'll see. 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
1: We know you have choices, and we think you chose wisely. So well, thank you so much.
0: We'd like to think so, but yeah, I mean, it means a lot, right?
1: Yeah, it does.
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0: 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Here are your hometown headlines with Therese Abel.
1: Good morning. It's Tuesday, and this is your AM news update from DarkHorsePressNow.com. I'm Therese Abel. The Mississippi State Department of Health is urging residents to stay safe while cleaning up after last week's severe storms. Officials warn that floodwater, debris, and generators can all pose serious health risks. Residents under boil water notices should use boiled or bottled water. More storm safety information is available now at DarkHorsePressNow.com. In Vicksburg, the owner of Patriot Motorsports is offering a $5,000 reward after thieves allegedly cut through a fence and stole three zero-turn mowers early Saturday morning. Owner Alan Pugh says surveillance footage shows suspects using a distinctive white Ram flatbed truck that may be tied to another dealership burglary in Collins last week. And the Genuine Mississippi Farmers Market opens Saturday in Brandon with Mississippi-grown produce, meats, honey, plants, and specialty foods available through October. For more Mississippi headlines, check out Dark Horse.

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2: We are about an hour away from your chance to win Ashley McBride tickets. That's coming up right after 7 o'clock this morning.
1: And coming up in US 96.3's Good Stuff, a National Guard medic from right here in our state is being called a hero after springing into action. We'll give you the full story at 6:39.
2: And the question of the day coming up in the next 10 minutes, Gordo actually asked one, and he's demanding one answer.
1: That's right.
2: I can't decide. We're going to need your help. I can't decide.
1: You can't decide. 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

0: Maroney, Beautiful Things, US 96.3. It is 6:08. We are Gordo and Tracy Lee. Good morning.
1: So, obviously, still being very brand new to the South, this question started out quite legitimately as me just kind of learning the ways, the lifestyle of the South.
0: Yeah.
1: But I guess depending on who you ask, and again, getting only limiting yourself to one answer is what makes this difficult. The perfect Southern Saturday. I mean, that could mean fishing, could be baseball tournaments, working out in the yard, tractor work, SEC football during a particular time of year. Maybe you're just sitting on the porch chatting. I don't know.
0: Well, see, and here's my argument with that, because Gordo's like, you can only choose one for the perfect Saturday. And I'm like, well, that's not fair, because it depends on the time of year. Because the perfect Saturday in the summer, you're in the boat on the res, just kind of doing your thing. But the perfect Saturday in the fall, you're with football, you're watching football, or you're hunting, sure, or you're doing that. So I don't think, in my Southern humble opinion, that you can pick a perfect activity to have on a Saturday in the South. Like, what is the perfect Saturday? I don't think it exists. Well, you have to put it in a season.
1: I guess for me, I'm trying to picture, like, you were describing to somebody who is not from here. Like, this is the way. If there was one way you were going to spend a Saturday in the South, you know, right here in the Jackson, Mississippi area, this is how you were going
0: to
1: spend
0: it. Well, if we're limiting it to Jackson, then it's going to have to be the reservoir. But if we're opening it up to the state of Mississippi, then sure, I'm going to have to go to with football.
1: Okay.
0: Because you can't beat the Grove on a Saturday. It's impossible to tailgate anywhere better than the Grove. And I'm not just saying that as an Ole Miss fan. That is printed fact. The Grove is the best place to tailgate. Now, have I ever tailgated at the Junction? I have not. Will I? I will not. So I do not have anything to put on that. But I'm saying the Grove is superior, so I would have to go with the Grove.
1: You know, it's funny. Tracy came in this morning with a cowbell on your side of the table. But did you notice that there's...
0: Yeah, would you mind ringing? It doesn't have a ringer.
1: Tracy is presently ringing that cowbell. Yeah, not a single sound from it. So what about you? How would you describe the perfect Saturday in the South? Maybe you're just exactly in line with Tracy. You're like, football all the way.
0: Yeah.
1: 601-995-9600. You can call or text. Justin Moore, as well as your answers, coming up in less than 4 minutes.
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0: 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It is your hometown country, US 96.3, Gordo and Tracy Lee.
1: Got some text in at 601-995-9600. Paul says, meet me at Coal Bluff Boat Launch, and I'll show you how to spend a Saturday.
0: All right, we're out on the boat. Sounds like maybe we're fishing.
1: Yeah, okay. Maybe, or just, you know, boating. Okay. Anything. You can do anything.
0: Probably a beer, a couple two in the cooler, I'm sure.
1: There's a lot more you can do on a Saturday.
0: The most southern Saturday. We'd love to hear your answers. We'll get back into it coming up after Luke Combs. It's US 96.3.

0: Your hometown country, US 96.3. It's Gordo and Tracy Lee.
1: We are having a debate on the perfect Southern Saturday in the studio. Now, Gordo is from Washington State.
0: Yeah.
1: This is his first summer in the South.
0: And Tracy, you really feel like, yeah, well, that's going to be a struggle for me. We haven't gotten there. But you feel like that I've made this difficult because you need to pick one thing from each season.
1: It needs to be a season because it changes in the South, or at least in my opinion, it does. Like you have to have, if it's fall, you've got

0: But I will spend any Saturday I can in the Junction ringing my cowbell like my life depends on it.
1: All right, take that, Tracy.
0: Take that right there. Chuck says from the October 1st till the end of January, Saturday in the South is football and deer hunting. The rest of the year, we are trying to make enough money for October 1st through the end of January.
1: Okay, all right. Boy, I hadn't even thought about that. What a juggle. Just juggling deer hunting and football?
0: No. It's totally doable because you hit the woods at 4 a.m.
1: Okay.
0: Then you're there until about the first game comes on at 11. You got plenty of time. You're back at the deer camp by 11. It's a perfect Saturday.
1: Would probably fallen asleep a little
0: Saturday.
1: In the recliner, the lazy suit, or whatever.
0: I mean, only if it's won a cupcake game and you're 56 up. Rob says he is with the Rankin County Princess. That would be me. Spring is bass fishing and showers at Swayze. Fall and winter is hunting and football at the Vault.
1: Showers.
0: Summer is not going outside because Mississippi summer will kill, man.
1: Okay. So we were right about the air conditioning. Yes. Yep. Showers at Swayze. You got what on earth is that?
0: Swayze Field Swayze in Oxford. It's the baseball field, and I'm assuming he's talking about beer showers.
1: Oh.
0: Because when the student section, when Ole Miss hits a home run, everybody throws their beers up, and it's a beer shower.
1: Oh, it gets a little rowdy.
0: It's fantastic.
1: That sounds awesome.
0: It was great.
1: I'm going to have to go to a game
0: at some point.
1: Again, the most southern way to spend a Saturday. 601-995-9600. Laura, what about you? What is your answer?
2: Well, I'm not originally from Mississippi anyways, but a bonfire with good friends and a beer in my hand.
0: There you go.
1: I love that.
0: That's the best of both worlds.
2: And I'm from north of Seattle, born and raised.
1: No way.
2: Yes.
1: Laura, did you know that I'm from Washington State?
2: Yeah, I've been listening. I'm like, huh?
1: No way.
2: How many of us are down here?
1: That is wild. And Tracy, every time, I swear, like I see a license plate from Washington State, I'm like, oh my God, I gotta tell my parents or something like that. So the fact that Laura just called in to tell us that she's from Washington State, there's two of us.
0: Yeah.
1: No way.
0: Two of you. Welcome to the South. But you have not been to a summer. I just saw the video you posted on Facebook, and I'm so uncomfortable with it. We're going to have to talk about that later. I can't get off on it right now. I've got to talk with my eyes closed. We got to go. I can't look at it.
1: All right. Well, check out the video that completely disgusted Tracy. We are going to talk about that coming up. But the good stuff coming up in less than 10 minutes. That'll redeem it, won't it?
0: No, you are unredeemable for this.
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7: Last night, skies were clearing out, and now we're going to be pretty sunny. Enjoy lots of clear sky today as temperatures rebound to the low 80s later this afternoon. For the rest of the week, enjoy sunshine and mid-80s. I'm meteorologist Matt Standridge.

I knew I'd see her around. I'd be at some party, she'd show up and I'd be walking out. Or across some parking lot, hiding behind her sister. I'd look up, she

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And now it's like these county lines closing in on me. I see them everywhere together. It's hitting a little too close to home.

0: Sam Hunt knows he ain't lying. Trying to break up in a small town is torture. Hey, we are Gordo, Tracy Lee, US 96.3. Thank you so much for waking up with us.
1: So coming up in US 96.3's Good Stuff, Tracy actually found this story, which is a good reminder. If you ever stumble upon a great news story, especially right out of Mississippi or this area in particular, you can always let us know. You know, sometimes we just happen to overlook things. But Tracy, a National Guard medic, as you pointed out to me, right here from our state, is being called a hero after he sprung into action. We'll give you the full story coming up after Dylan Scott. It's US 96.3.

0: Dylan Scott, your hometown country, US 96.3. Hopefully your day's gotten off to a great start. If not, maybe we can change this.
1: With the good stuff. Let's do it.
2: Yeah, man, that's the good stuff.
1: Tracy, a Mississippi National Guard medic, is being praised after jumping into action during a frightening situation during the National Mall. Near the National Mall in Washington, D.C. When gunfire erupted near the Washington Monument earlier this month, U.S. Army Sergeant Lionel Duplessis and other guardsmen immediately ran towards danger to health. Duplessis helped treat a teenage bystander who was hurt when a ricochet grazed both of her feet. Now, while others worked to secure the area and guide civilians to safety, the Mississippi medic focused on keeping that injured teen calm until more help arrived. Officials are now recognizing this Mississippi National Guardsman, Sergeant Lionel Duplessis, for his quick response and ability to stay calm under pressure during a chaotic moment in the nation's capital. There are, I think, so many people, I mean, I'd like to think in a situation, something like that, Tracy, that I would handle it very well, but honestly, running towards gunfire is, I feel like a lot of people think that they'd be able to handle that. Not very many people can do that.
0: Right.
1: It's just incredible that he was such a hero in such a chaotic moment and representing Mississippi as he did it.
0: And he does it well.
1: It's US 96.3. Yeah.

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1: So far, so good in the metro. 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Buckle up and drive safely. That's your metro traffic on US 96.3.
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0: Luke Bryan, your hometown country, US 96.3. That is Country Song Came On. Good morning, we're Gordo and Tracy Lee.
1: Gosh, we've got so many great shows coming to town. Yep. Luke Bryan, of course, that is one, but another big one right around the corner, actually. Ashley McBride at Thalia
0: Mara Hall, yeah.
1: Just trying to practice this off the air, exposing myself as brand new to the Mississippi area. But yes, Ashley McBride tickets. Your chance to score those coming up just after 7 o'clock with 90 Seconds or Bust. No pressure, Tracy.
0: No pressure.

0: 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Here are your hometown headlines with Therese Abel.
1: Good morning. It's Tuesday, and this is your AM News Update from DarkHorsePressNow.com. I'm Therese Abel. The Mississippi State Department of Health is urging residents to stay safe while cleaning up after last week's severe storms. Officials warn that floodwater, debris, and generators can all pose serious health risks. Residents under boil water notices should use boiled or bottled water. More storm safety information is available now at DarkHorsePressNow.com. In Vicksburg, the owner of Patriot Motorsports is offering a $5,000 reward after thieves allegedly cut through a fence and stole three zero-turn mowers early Saturday morning. Owner Alan Pugh says surveillance footage shows suspects using a distinctive white Ram flatbed truck that may be tied to another dealership burglary in Collins last week. And the genuine Mississippi Farmers Market opens Saturday in Brandon with Mississippi-grown produce, meats, honey, plants, and specialty foods available through October. For more Mississippi headlines, check out DarkHorsePressNow.com or you can download our app at the Apple and Google stores. I'm Therese Abel.
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4: 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It's Gordo and Tracy Lee.
2: And something about being in the South, we are very specific about how we make this. 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Physical fights over it. We will talk about that coming up in the next 15, about 7:30.
4: And Tracy, you know, we've got a hot pair of tickets. Ashley McBride tickets all this week right around this time. 601-995-9600. This morning, though, it's 90 seconds or bust. And usually in the past, Tracy, it's been you in the hot seat.
2: Yep.
4: The tables have turned, though.
2: Yep.
4: In fact, I mean, just moments ago, I was like, no pressure, Tracy. But Tracy has come up with seven answers.
2: Yes.
4: Could be person, place, or thing. I'm going to have to get help you get to the finish line.
2: I feel like you can do it.
4: You think so?
2: I feel like it's possible.
4: I've not seen these yet. Scale of 1 to 10, pretty doable, though.
2: Oh, yeah.
4: Definitely.
2: Like a 5, 6? Probably a 7. I feel like you got it.
4: 601-995-9600. 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

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Your lipstick stained every coffee cup that I got in this house. 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
1: We've got Ashley McBride tickets up for grabs. 90 seconds are bust. Will it happen? We'll find out after Tucker Whitmore on US 96.3.
0: I mean, the air conditioning's not working in here. I was already going to get sweaty. It's even worse now. Oh, no.

0: That is Tucker to the Wetmore and Brunette, your hometown country, US 96.3. It's Gordo and Tracy Lee. Good morning. So excited that Ashley McBride is coming to Thalumara Hall. We got a pair of tickets, so how are we going to do this?
1: With 90 seconds
0: or bust.
1: Let's do it.
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1: US 96.3, who's this?
3: This is Marla. I finally got through.
0: Yay!
1: You did.
0: Okay, Marla, you're playing for a couple of Ashley McBride tickets. She's coming to Thalumara Hall, and we're doing the 90 seconds or bust. Basically, Gordo's got seven answers, person, place, or thing. You've got 90 seconds to get through it, and I am feeling good for it. I feel like y'all are going to do it.
3: All right, let's go.
1: All right, Tracy, you
0: ready?
1: Got your timer ready over there?
0: I got my timer ready.
1: 90 seconds or bust in 3, 2, 1. All right, this, you put on your pancakes or waffles?
3: Syrup.
1: Yes, there you go. All right, these are growing outside in the garden. This is also maybe something you would use if you're cooking, an ingredient.
3: Tomatoes. Bell peppers, vegetables?
1: No, like again, growing outside in your garden, these would have a very nice smell. They're colorful and pretty.
3: Herbs?
1: No.
0: A bouquet.
3: Flowers?
1: There you go. Yes. All right. This is the name of our vice president. Oh no.
3: Man.
1: Yes, we'll take it. There we go. All right, Tracy was just biting these instead of filing them down like she should.
3: Her fingernails.
1: Yes.
3: Her fingernails.
1: All right. Two words. This is a location. Think like sand and the water right there.
3: Beach.
1: Yes, that is the first word. All right, now this is a beach, a form of entertainment, I suppose, like not a base or a soccer.
0: Blow these up and the kids play with them at the beach.
1: I got it, Tracy.
3: A beach ball.
1: There you go. Yes. All right. There's four of these on your car. They're rubber.
3: Tires.
1: Yes. Now, if you're going to go on vacation, you got to pack this full of all sorts of stuff.
3: There's four of them on your car?
1: No. You got that one. We're on to the next one. You're traveling. You got to pack this full of your clothes and stuff.
3: Suitcase.
1: Man, Tracy, look at that. Yes, we did it.
0: You did it.
1: How much time is left?
0: You did it. None.
1: Tracy, you're supposed to tell us. So you let us go over, is what you're saying.
0: No, you didn't go over, but you got real close.
1: Okay, all right. Look at that.
0: Congratulations, Marla. Oh, you got two tickets to Ashley McBride.
3: Oh, that's so exciting. I'm worn out.
1: Me too. Let's take the rest of the day off. Apparently, I'm asking lots of questions that are polarizing this morning. Everybody has a very strong opinion on the proper way to make this. Mm-hmm. We may have stumbled onto one of the biggest debates out there. We're going to get into that before 7:25.
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0: far, so good today, according to MDOT. Some slow traffic on Lakeland Drive. I believe that's around Hartfield. So expect some delays there, but everything else looks good. Please buckle up and drive safely. That's your Metro traffic on US 96.3.
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4: My job at the time of the incident was a buggy puller for the factory that I worked at, and there was a pallet. There was a strap on it, like the tie-down strap, they didn't take off. And when I got it, I stumbled, I fell back and broke my wrist. I couldn't believe it happened. The older I was, and they say, I've always heard it's gonna take longer to get to heal back. I'm just like, I need to get back to work. At the time, me and my wife was talking. I said, no, we need to find, when we decided to hire a lawyer, we need to find a hire. And I said, well, let's try Mama Justice, because I always heard good things about her. 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They have done an awesome job. 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
1: I think the real debate is one cup of sugar or two.
0: Oh.
1: Because having it without it is absolutely a sin.
0: Well, I think we can agree on that.
1: Yeah.
0: It's got to be sweet.
1: Sweet tea, and the correct way to make it, we discuss after Nate Smith on US 96.3.

0: 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Hey, I hope your morning's gotten off to a great start. Thank you so much for listening to US 96.3. That is Gordo over there from Washington State.
1: Hello.
0: Never been to the South before. This is his first time this side of the Mason-Dixon. Hasn't been through a summer yet, so can't wait for that. I am Tracy Lee, born and raised in Rankin County, and we are so glad to have you here this morning.
1: I have so many questions about the South. And I mean, Tracy, you just said the Mason-Dixon. I'm like, I don't want to take us completely off the rails, but being newer to Mississippi, Tracy, I casually asked what I thought was a harmless question. Mm-hmm. How do you actually make sweet tea? Sweet tea is not, I mean, in Washington State, I'm not sure iced, it would be iced tea. Just simply iced tea is what would be on the menu, and no one would order it. I mean, it's just not something that really
0: That's because y'all don't put sugar in it.
1: Well, I am learning that sweet tea is obviously, it's very sweet, but there are very different ways to make it.
0: Yeah. Well, you have to depend. First of all, this is not flat for everybody because depending on your pitcher and what you're putting the tea in determines how much sugar that you put in it.
1: Okay.
0: Some people live by one cup. Some people two. Some people

0: people more than two, depending on how much tea you're making.
1: All right. So, but Tracy, you have your own little recipe for sweet tea.
0: You have to boil the bags. You boil water. Then you put the Lipton tea or Louisiana tea in the pot and let it seep. So you let the tea get really strong. Then you put a mound of sugar in the bottom. A mound of sugar. You know, sometimes you eyeball it. It just looks right. And you put it in the bottom of the pitcher. Then you pour the hot tea into the sugar. And you mix it all up. And then you add the water. And then you refrigerate it or put it over ice. It is divine.
1: Are most people going to agree with those steps?
0: I would think so. I mean, you wouldn't put sugar in cold. It takes forever for it to dissolve.
1: Okay.
0: To dissolve, you would do it in hot.
1: And you listed off two. You said Lipton and...
0: Louisiana tea.
1: All right. Are people going to agree that those are the two go-to teas to use?
0: I don't know of another tea.
1: For making sweet tea.
0: I don't know of another tea, but again, that's just what I was raised on, so I don't know.
1: Okay.
0: I don't know. I wish you could see Gordo's face. He is so involved in this, like he's trying so hard to figure it out.
1: I am genuinely curious, but again, when I first initially brought this up, I mean, Tracy had this look on her face like maybe I'd insulted somebody's grandma or something. And like, I mean, like I should already know that it's this many cups of sugar and this is the process. And I'm learning.
0: He's learning. So, all right. So how do you make your tea? What is the way that you make it? And quite honestly, this is Tracy's opinion. This is just my opinion. If you are going to buy bought tea, like in the gas station, Milo's is the best.
1: There was one. I don't know. Are you comfortable bad-mouthing them? Because there was one you were like, no, that is not... sweet tea.
0: There is a restaurant locally that says they have the best sweet tea, and that is trash.
1: Tracy got so upset.
0: She was
1: like visibly
0: because
1: angry.
0: It doesn't have enough sugar in it. It doesn't. It just makes me mad. It's like it almost has enough sugar in it, but not enough. Just enough to make you mad. Like it's masquerading as unsweet tea trying to be sweet. It makes me so mad.
1: I love that you just did not take the bait on that.
0: I didn't.
1: What is the proper way to make sweet tea? 601-995-9600.
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9: Last night, skies were clearing out, and now we're going to be pretty sunny. Enjoy lots of clear sky today as temperatures rebound to the low 80s later this afternoon. For the rest of the week, enjoy sunshine and mid-80s. I'm meteorologist Matt Standridge.

0: And it is about to happen to Gordo. He is learning how to be Southern, bless his heart.
1: I'm trying.
0: You are. You're doing a good job. Doing a good job. Here's Gordo. I'm Tracy Lee. You're listening to US 96.3. Thank you so much. We were talking this morning about sweet tea and the art of making sweet tea because Gordo's new to the South. So he had questions.
1: And apparently it's one of those things that I guess everybody feels like their way to make it is the correct way to make it. And as it turns out, there are more than one way to make it.
0: Yeah, it just depends on your preference. I mean, if in my opinion, if you are closer to God, you put more sugar in it, but that's just
1: judging by the responses and the things that Tracy is saying, it sounds like people take sweet tea here about as seriously as SEC football.
0: Yeah, there's certain lines that are drawn with tea, definitely. Ashley texted in to 601-995-9600. She said she was born and raised in Rankin County, so was I, and she said she was raised making her sweet tea the same way as me.
1: Okay.
0: Lipton or Louisiana, and I have only ever eyeballed the sugar. She said, and she seconds that Milo's is the best if you have to buy it, says we did talk about that.
1: Okay, again, we're talking about the proper way to make sweet tea.
0: Yeah, Amber said 1 gallon Tupperware pitcher, 2 cups of sugar, Lipton iced tea, pour it in the pitcher over sugar, hot, stir and fill with water, enjoy over ice.
1: Okay. All right. So far, seems like everybody really is kind of agreeing with exactly what you said.
0: Yeah. Bobby says 1 to 1.5 cups of sugar to 2 quarts of tea.
1: Okay. So a bit more sugar. It sounds like on Bobby's recipe.
0: A bit more sugar. I'm not sad about it, though.
1: No.
0: That's what Rachel said, that she's not from this area. But she said, I'm a 1 cup of sugar to 2 quarts tea person.
1: Okay.
0: So she didn't like hers as sweet.
1: Not nearly as.
0: No, we did get a text in that said, there is no measurement for the sugar. Listen to your ancestors to tell you, stop, child. Just measure with your heart. I feel that.
1: Yes. Measure with your heart. 601-995-9600. US 96.3.
2: Hey, this is Tracy. I was just wanting to say, I make my tea like Tracy does. But the best is Red Diamond.
0: Red Diamond. I knew I was missing another tea.
1: Apparently the best one, Tracy Lee.
2: That's it. I don't like Milo.
0: You don't like Milo's?
2: Sorry.
0: No, that's okay. Listen, I lived in Alabama for a while, and they drink that stuff religiously over there.
2: Well, we drink religiously Red Diamond.
1: I see. Okay. But Tracy,
0: I will make notes.
1: Otherwise, Tracy Lee had all the rest of the steps correct. Is that right?
2: She's got it down pat, but the wrong flavor.
1: That's a big step, Tracy Lee.
0: It is.
1: 601-995-9600. Donna, what about you? What's the proper way to make sweet tea?
3: You definitely use Lipton.
1: Okay.
3: And if it's a jumbo bag, you do 4 tea bags. And if it's the small ones, you do 6. Put it in your water, let it boil. While you're doing that, you get your 1 gallon jug and you put 2 cups of sugar.
0: Yep.
3: And after it starts boiling, you pour your tea into your bucket. I leave my tea bags in the pot that I'm boiling it in. So when I pour the water over it, it gets a little bit more tea out.
0: Yeah.
3: Pour that into your bucket until it's completely full. Stir it up and put it in the fridge and you're good to go. Best sweet tea
0: ever. God, it just makes you happy. Makes me happy to think about it.
3: It does. It's really simple.
1: I guess I hadn't thought about this until maybe you just kind of were talking about it. But how long do the tea bags need to, like, seep? Is that the right?
0: Yeah.
1: How long do you let them sit?
3: Well, as long as you get a good brown color to your tea, then you probably know it's ready. Or I'd say a good maybe 5 minutes, 10 minutes, so after it starts boiling.
0: Yeah.
1: Okay, so it's kind of both time and using your eyeballs.
0: You have to go with your heart. Like, you can't put a time on it. You just know it when you see
1: My
0: it.
1: My heart is telling me it's ready. I love that. That is multiple times in this topic, using your heart while making sweet tea.
0: Yeah.
1: That is a guide.
0: Let me tell you something. People have gotten married with less thought than it comes to making sweet tea in the South. I will stand on that, too.
1: Has anybody ever gotten married because of the sweet tea recipe? That's what I want to know.
0: I mean, some of it's so good, you could. Yes.
1: Tracy's sweet tea. Oh, my goodness.
0: Thank you, Gordo. 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

0: no, stop the boiling, said Mandy on our text line, 601-995-963. It is US-96.3, your hometown country, US. Jeez, why here, am I?
1: I got it, I
0: I'm
1: got
0: so,
1: it. I got
0: I'm
1: it.
0: So flustered by this topic.
1: Hey, we're Gordo and Tracy Lee on US-96.3.
0: There
1: Thank
0: it is.
1: Thank you so much for listening this morning.
0: Yeah, and the phone number, by the way, is 601-995-9600.
1: There
0: yes.
1: you go. There
0: Again,
1: you go.
0: Talking about the proper way to make sweet tea, everybody up to this point had been saying boil, boil, boil, but Mandy is saying, no, don't boil.
1: She said cold brew is the best and so much faster. You fill a pitcher with warm water, throw in 2 to 4 bags, let set for about 15 minutes, add sugar, it melts fine. So, so good. I have never had that in my whole life.
0: That's so interesting.
1: But now I want to try it.
0: Everybody's got a different answer, including Chris. Chris, what do you got?
2: Mom used to do sun tea. She'd stick it in the window in a

0: Chris. Chris, what do you got?
1: Mom used to do sun tea. She'd stick it in the window in a big jug and let the sun steep for about a couple hours.
2: Yeah.
1: You know, to add sugar and stir it all up.
2: Yeah.
1: But my brother's wife, she'll take them and put them in a coffee pot and then brew it, then pour it in there.
2: Oh, that's a fast way to do it.
1: It is. It's real quick and easy.
0: Is everybody going to be on board with that, though, here in the South?
2: Sun tea?
0: No, using the coffee maker.
2: The coffee
0: maker.
2: Pot?
0: Yeah, using the coffee pot.
2: I mean, in a pinch.
0: I mean, it's faster. If you want it fast.
2: It is, but in a pinch.

0: 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Here are your hometown headlines with Therese Abel.
1: Good morning. It's Tuesday, and this is your AM News update from DarkHorsePressNow.com. I'm Therese Abel. The Mississippi State Department of Health is urging residents to stay safe while cleaning up after last week's severe storms. Officials warn that floodwater, debris, and generators can all pose serious health risks. Residents under boil water notices should use boiled or bottled water. More storm safety information is available now at DarkHorsePressNow.com. In Vicksburg, the owner of Patriot Motorsports is offering a $5,000 reward after thieves allegedly cut through a fence and stole three zero-turn mowers early Saturday morning. Owner Alan Pugh says surveillance footage shows suspects using a distinctive white Ram flatbed truck that may be tied to another dealership burglary in Collins last week. And the genuine Mississippi Farmers Market opens Saturday in Brandon with Mississippi-grown produce, meats, honey, plants, and specialty foods available through October. For more Mississippi headlines, check out DarkHorsePressNow.com or you can download our app at the Apple and Google stores. I'm Therese Abel.
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1: So Gordo and I having a conversation about food, and it brings us to thinking about parents. Like, you go home, you cook, you spend an hour making a big homemade meal, you use every pot in the kitchen, you make something nice because your family deserves it from scratch. You're rolling out your dumplings, you're putting them in the chicken stock, you're boiling it, bada bing.
0: That is top-notch
1: chicken and dumplings. It is award-winning delicious. And then you got your kid coming in being like, I don't like this.
2: I want pizza rolls.
1: I want
2: rolls.
1: Chicken nuggets.
0: Yeah.
1: You know, that's the way it is.
0: Right. Every parent, it seems like, has heard that at some point. And it doesn't matter how delicious the chicken dumplings are. I mean, Tracy just describing them. I think we both just went to a place. Right? But your kids, somehow, they are so off-put by that they'll demand that you cook them some other meal.
1: And when did that happen, by the way? Like, when did kids start to just have their own meals? If I didn't like what my mama made for dinner, I didn't eat it. And I didn't get to eat. And there were many nights I sat at that kitchen table with those stupid Le Sueur green peas on my plate, just staring at them in disdain because I hated those things.
0: And they didn't cook you another meal.
1: No, you ate what mom and dad were eating. And now kids have their own drawer in the freezer with like dino nuggets and stuff.
0: It must have happened somewhere between your generation and mine because I can remember very vividly it was the clam and noodles. The clam and noodles that my parents were putting together that I'm like, there's clams in that. I don't want that. You know, like macaroni and cheese. Kraft macaroni and cheese would suddenly turn into 5-star dining for Gordo.
1: Yeah.
0: So what is that? What is that meal for your kids?
1: Yeah, their go-to.
0: That basically turns into a 5-star meal. Macaroni and cheese, dino nugs, as you mentioned, Tracy.
1: I'm going to guess that chicken nuggets are at the top of the list. I might be wrong. But I think chicken nuggets are going to lead the whatever this is.
0: Lead the pack?
1: Yeah, there you go.
0: Whatever, the poll, whatever you want to call it. Also, Tracy, I got to say, I'm sure that there are some parents that are listening right now that are going, you know how many times my kid has demanded macaroni and cheese, and then the moment I made it for them?
1: Yeah, they don't like it anymore.
0: They don't want that anymore.
1: Or you put it in the wrong bowl.
0: What is that?
1: Yeah.
0: 601-995-9600. What is that meal your kids act like is 5-star dining? You can call or text. Keith Urban, as well as your answers, coming up in less than 4 minutes.
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1: Okay, we don't have any accidents, but MDOT is flagging heavy congestion on I-55 southbound right at the Gluckstadt exit. That is exit 112, so expect some delays in that area. Please buckle up and drive safely. That's your Metro traffic on US 96.3.
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0: Well, and I'm going to be stopping by Kroger, maybe picking up a few of these things.
1: I know, they do sound good, don't they? We're not helping.
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1: Moms, we are asking, what is the meal that your kids think is gourmet and they'd rather have it than whatever you spent all night preparing?
0: It's so frustrating, I'm sure, because you're putting, it's like everything, sweat, tears, a little bit of your heart into that meal that you made.
1: And I mean, you dirtied up dishes for this and they want microwave chicken nuggets.
0: Right.
1: You know?
0: They're going to turn their nose up at that meal.
1: They are. What is it for you? 601-995-9600. Got a text in that said, cheese roll-ups. Now, I'm going to need to know how you make these.
0: Fruit roll-ups sounds pretty good, but cheese, that's another level.
1: It's cheese roll-ups. I need to know, because you know they have those at like Taco Bell. You can get the cheesy roll-up things. I need to know how you make these. So if you could just let a sister know. Just in case. Just wondering.
0: Don't exclude just in case. Gordo on these delicious five-star dining things. 601-995-9600. Mackenzie, what about you? What's a meal your kids act like is five-star dining?
2: Okay, so my kids, they love the breakfast corn dogs with the sausage in the middle and the blueberry pancakes on the outside.
0: Ooh.
1: Yeah, I'm going to have to agree with your kids.
0: Those two sound good.
2: I mean, forget about the homemade spaghetti I made for 3 hours. You know, they want that.
1: Right.
0: I was just going to ask, so what is it usually? Like, what are you preparing that gets them to ask for the breakfast corn dogs?
2: Well, quite literally anything that is healthy at all.
1: Yeah.
2: any vegetables, anything.

0: all of it, so.
1: Oh, jeez.
2: It's not easy being a parent. Like, you got to fight battles you don't even know about.
0: I know. The struggle is so real, y'all.
2: It's so real.
1: How long are you able to hold out before you're like, fine, another breakfast corn dog?
0: Oh, like a solid 2 minutes. I'm not arguing with them anymore.
1: I got it. Well, when they're relentless, I suppose it makes sense. And especially if it's on a daily basis.
2: Yeah.
1: I mean,
2: you got to pick your battles, dude.
1: All the vegetables.
2: Pick your battles.
1: Salad, mom. Carrots, mom. Broccoli. Are you serious? I want another corn dog. Breakfast corn dog, please. Trending, as well as a breakfast corn dog, maybe. Coming up in less than 10 minutes.
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12: Last night, skies were clearing out, and now we're going to be pretty sunny. Enjoy lots of clear sky today as temperatures rebound to the low 80s later this afternoon. For the rest of the week, enjoy sunshine and mid-80s.

0: 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It's Gordo and Tracy Lee. 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
2: You can go ahead and call him Coach. Riley Green is joining The Voice for season 30. Kelly Clarkson called and gave him the good news. Did you see the video?
0: I didn't. That's pretty cool.
2: Yeah, it was pretty funny. She was like, this will be the last time we'll be kind to each other because, now it's a competition.
0: Yeah, of course.
2: It's pretty fun. Now, there was speculation that Blake Shelton may come back because it's the 30th season. But Blake said he was only going to do that if all four original judges came back, and CeeLo and Christina are not coming. So,
0: do they really want them back? I mean, I feel like CeeLo's available.
2: Yeah, I mean, Christina, too, for that matter.
0: That's probably true, too. They're both available, but anyway.
2: Yeah, I don't know. It will be Riley Green, Kelly Clarkson, and Adam Levine. They might add a fourth because they usually have four. But I don't know. We'll have to wait and see. And I'm excited to see this side of Riley, too.
0: Well, he's a coach, though, not a judge.
2: Well, they don't have judges.
0: I thought they did.
2: They're just coaches.
0: Whoa. Okay, so I've totally misunderstood. This is a way bigger deal than I thought. I thought he was just going to be, like, mentoring.
2: No, he's got a chair and everything.
0: Riley Green's got a chair that he's going to be spinning around.
2: Yeah.
0: Oh.
2: Yeah, so if you are a female and turn around and see, I don't know, Riley Green. Well, you've got Riley and Adam Levine. Who are you going to pick?
0: Well, I think they're going to pick, right?
2: No. They turn around.
0: I suppose, yeah.
2: Have you seen The Voice? Do you know how it works?
0: I suppose if they both turn around, then you have to pick.
2: Yeah.
0: Yes, you're right.
2: That's it. But I'm excited to see this side of Riley because he's a beefcake. He is just like all about the looks, da-da-da-da. But he's also very smart, and I'm excited to see like his thought process and his prowess when it comes to the music industry and what he's got to offer. So
0: a side that maybe we haven't seen
2: as much. And believe me,
0: okay, Tracy.
2: We have seen every side of Riley that we can. So it's going to be interesting to see this side. I'm excited about this.
0: Earlier this morning, the 5 o'clock hour, we started the show, I guess by Tracy giving me a hard time about wearing my hooded sweatshirt, and I ripped it off and immediately was shirtless in the studio.
2: He was naked in the studio.
0: That is a bit far. You were uncomfortable, but if it was Riley Green shirtless in the studio, Tracy?
2: I mean, I would still be uncomfortable, but at least I would look at him. That's what's trending on your hometown country, US 96.3.
0: Fired.
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0: With every song, you learn a little more about us. 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
1: 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Lainey Wilson here. This is Gabby Barrett.
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2: 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It always sounds good.
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0: I'm Kim Allen. Tuesday, International Nurses Day. 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Sam Hunt.
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3: There's a whole lot of sunshine out there across central Mississippi. Enjoy it. And temperatures are quickly climbing. We'll end up in the low 80s for highs later this afternoon with almost no wind. The air's going to be pretty still today. Tonight, 50s, clear skies with 80s and sun the rest of the week. I'm meteorologist Matt Standridge.

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Hey there, I'm Kim Allen. We get a lot of calls. 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

0: 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Now, they caught my eye because I usually see them on Pelahatchie Bay instead of the big water, but it was a nice treat. 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
2: My job at the time of the incident was a buggy puller for the factory that I worked at, and there was a pallet, there was a strap on it, like the tie-down strap they didn't take off. And when I got it, I stumbled, I fell back and broke my wrist. I couldn't believe it happened. The older I was, and they say, I've always heard it's gonna take longer to get to heal back. I'm just like, I need to get back to work. At the time, me and my wife was talking, I says, no, we need to find, when we decided to hire a lawyer, we need to find a hire. And I said, well, let's try Mama Justice, because I always heard good things about her. And I said, no, we'll give her a try, and I'm glad I did. They have done an awesome job. I would recommend them in a heartbeat. I'm glad I called them when I did, because they have helped me out. Took a lot of fears, especially at the time when I was having issues with workers' comp. And they, when they took over, it eased my pain.
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7: There's a whole lot of sunshine out there across central Mississippi. Enjoy it. And temperatures are quickly climbing. We'll end up in the low 80s for highs later this afternoon with almost no wind. The air's gonna be pretty still today. Tonight, 50s, clear skies with 80s and sun the rest of the week. I'm meteorologist Matt Standridge.

Our very own Randy Houser from Lake Mississippi, your hometown country, US 96.3. I'm Kim Allen. This guy, Parker McCollum, coming to the Brandon Amphitheater July 16th. That's going to be a Thursday night. I was just checking tickets. Still plenty of great seats available. What kind of man, US 96.3?

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Hey there, I'm Kim Allen. Music coming up this hour from Jackson Dean, Dan and Shay, Megan Maroney. This is for Nikki, listening in Forest. Kicking off the lunch hour with Luke Combs.

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8: There's a whole lot of sunshine out there across central Mississippi. Enjoy it. And temperatures are quickly climbing. We'll end up in the low 80s for highs later this afternoon with almost no wind. The air's going to be pretty still today. Tonight, 50s, clear skies with 80s and sun the rest of the week. I'm meteorologist Matt Standridge.

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Dan and Shay set to perform this Sunday night at the ACMs. They said 1 year they performed. Saw George Strait in the audience. That'll make you nervous. I can

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6: 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I know what it's like to work in these factories. Mama Justice is real. Mama Justice is right here. She comes to work every day. She oversees every case that we have here. And she's going to work really hard

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1: US 96.3, Fisher and I were just talking. You know you live in Mississippi when you get reports of a horse on the interstate. May see some delays. I-55 south of Gluckstadt. Got a horse on the loose. Be careful. 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

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If you're heading from Flowood to Jackson, an earlier accident may still be tying it up.

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5: We are warm and sunny out there this afternoon across central Mississippi. Temperatures have been climbing into some 80s. Almost no wind out there. It's pretty still and quiet. High pressure is building to keep things pretty quiet the rest of the week. 80s and sun tomorrow with 80s and sun Thursday. I'm meteorologist Matt.

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I guess we'll be able to call him Coach Green here in a little bit this fall. Riley Green is joining The Voice as a coach. Ella Langley now with Riley, US 96.3.

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I'm Kim Allen. A big show last night on American Idol. Congratulations, Hannah Harper, winning the 2026 Idol vote. And Luke Bryan announced he's got a new album coming out September 18th, Signs.

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5: We are warm and sunny out there this afternoon across central Mississippi. Temperatures have been climbing into some 80s. Almost no wind out there. Air's pretty still and quiet. High pressure is building to keep things pretty quiet the rest of the week. 80s and sun tomorrow with 80s and sun Thursday. I'm meteorologist Matt Standridge.

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I'm Kim Allen. Thank you so much for spending your afternoon with us. This guy, Morgan Wallen, going to be celebrating a birthday tomorrow, turning 33. I'm the problem, US 96.3.

KUS 96.3. Coming up this Saturday, Flowood Family Festival at Liberty Park. 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

Looking for a brunette? 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You're on your hometown country, US 96.3. I'm Fisher Alexander. Let's go ahead and kick things off with our dad joke of the day for a Tuesday. Here we go. What did the banana say to the monkey? Well, nothing. Bananas can't talk. Ba-doom-boom-tsh. That's so silly. Billy Currington now, US 96.3.

0: dude is a genius with lyrics. Chris Jansen, me and a beer, your hometown country, US 96. Three Fisher here. Super excited about Floyd Family Fest coming up this Saturday out at Liberty Park. You got some musical guests. Of course, Big Daddy Weave and Jeremy Camp are going to be there. And if you'd like a shot at winning meet and greets, head on over to our website over at US963.com. All right, let's find out what's happening out on the roadways.
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0: Things are looking really good out on the interstates at present. No accidents being reported at this time. That said, we've got a major fire on Highway 80. According to MDOT, it's right at John R. Lynch Street. All lanes are currently blocked, impacting traffic in both directions. Buckle up and drive safe. That's your latest look at traffic.
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12: We are warm and sunny out there this afternoon across central Mississippi. Temperatures have been climbing into some 80s. Almost no wind out there. Air's pretty still and quiet. High pressure is building to keep things pretty quiet the rest of the week. 80s and sun tomorrow with 80s and sun Thursday. I'm meteorologist Matt Standridge.

0: 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So Riley Green, who lives in Alabama, was asking, hey, you're now a big country star. You want to move to Nashville? He's like, no, I love my farm. Here he is now. Changed my mind.
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And coming up tomorrow morning, starting bright and early at 5 a.m., wow, that's early. You've got Gordo and Tracy Lee, and they've got tickets to give away to see Ashley McBride when she's at Thalia Mar Hall June 11th. That's tomorrow morning. 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

0: Nothing like the sweet sounds of Rascal Flatts, your hometown country, US 96.3. So coming up this Saturday, a really cool thing is going on at the Home Depot over in Brandon. So there's going to be a lemonade stand set up there. And where when you turn around and you purchase either some lemonade or other goodies, a portion of those sales go to help out Cheshire Abbey Animal Rescue. Those folks, Christy Cheshire and the folks over there with Cheshire Abbey, just fantastic, fantastic, fantastic folks doing a lot of really good things for the animals. And also they have some dogs that are available for adoption as well. All that said, that's this Saturday out at the Home Depot. Go support with this lemonade stand.
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0: At present, we're accident-free, according to MDOT. That said, multiple fire trucks are on the scene of a storage facility fire off Highway 80 near Utica Avenue. All lanes are blocked going both directions. Buckle up and drive safe. That's your latest look at traffic.
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That is Ella Langley, who is the first female country artist to have the top two spots on the Billboard Hot 100. She's in Texas as number one. That song, Be Her, is number two. We are your hometown country, US 96.3. Fisher here, and if you happen to be traveling anywhere near Highway 80, near John R. Lynch Street, you're probably going to see some smoke in the air. All lanes are currently blocked due to a fire at a, what they believe is like a self-storage facility. I believe that's what it is over here. So it looks like 80 in that area is closed both directions. Luke Combs now, US 96.3.

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3: MDOT reporting Highway 80 is closed in both directions right now at the intersection of John Lynch and US 80 for a structure fire that is just east of the 220 interchange on 80. Both directions are closed due to a structure fire. Let's please make sure we're buckled up and driving safely. That's your Metro traffic.

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11: We are warm and sunny out there this afternoon across central Mississippi. Temperatures have been climbing into some 80s. Almost no wind out there. Air's pretty still and quiet. High pressure is building to keep things pretty quiet the rest of the week. 80s and sun tomorrow with 80s and sun Thursday. I'm meteorologist Matt Standridge.

Potts Farm was a place to go. Load the truck up, hit the dirt road. Jump the barbed wire, spread the word. Light the bonfire and call the girls. King in the can and the Marlboro man. Jack and Jim were a few good men. We learned

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Fisher Alexander here. Coming up this Saturday out at the Home Depot in Brandon, the Sweet and Sour Sisters are going to host a lemonade stand from 10 until 4. We come by and get a cup of lemonade for $2. And a portion of the proceeds are going to benefit our friends with the Cheshire Abbey Animal Rescue.

0: 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Make sure you're by the channel for Gordo and Tracy Lee. They got your next chance to win tickets to go see Ashley McBride when she's at Thymar Hall in Jackson on June 11th. All right, let's find out what's happening on the drive home.
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3: MDOT reporting Highway 80 is closed in both directions right now at the intersection of John Lynch and US 80 for a structure fire that is just east of the 220 interchange on 80. Both directions are closed due to a structure fire. Let's please make sure we're buckled up and driving safely. That's your Metro traffic.
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That's Hardy's MacArthur here on your hometown country, US 96.3. Fisher Alexander is my name, and Jordan Davis, get this. He said that he considered leaving Nashville because he felt like at one point in time he was too old to chase his dreams. I don't think that's

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Corey Kent and Cole Wetzel's Rocky Mountain Low, your hometown country, US 96.3. And coming up this Saturday out at Hemp Hill Park in Florence, it is the Walk for Williams. Now, Williams Syndrome is a rare genetic disorder that affects multiple body systems. And this event is there to raise awareness. There's going to be activities, games for the kids, and just a whole lot of fun. Check out details by texting the word Mississippi to 71777.

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3: MDOT reporting Highway 80 is closed in both directions right now at the intersection of John Lynch and US 80 for a structure fire that is just east of the 220 interchange on 80. Both directions are closed due to a structure fire. Let's please make sure we're buckled up and driving safely. That's your Metro traffic.
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5: This evening, the weather feels great out there. Temperatures are sliding down to the 70s under mainly clear skies and will end up in the upper 50s after midnight tonight. Tomorrow, Wednesday, mid-80s, lots of sun with 80s and sun the rest of the week with upper 80s this weekend. I'm meteorologist Matt Standridge.

That is Carrie Underwood, who performed last night with Motley Crue on the American Idol Grand Finale. They did a Home Sweet Home. We're your hometown country, US 96.3. Man, poor Motley Crue, Vince Neil. Yikes. Tucker Wetmore now, brunettes. Oh, no.

So if you're a fan of the shows Landman and Reacher, I've got some good news for you. We're your hometown country, US 96.3. Well, according to reports, Landman Season 3

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3: MDOT reporting Highway 80 is closed in both directions right now at the intersection of John Lynch and US 80 for a structure fire that is just east of the 220 interchange on 80. Both directions are closed due to a structure fire. Let's please make sure we're buckled up and driving safely. That's your Metro traffic.
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1: My job at the time of the incident was a buggy puller for the factory that I worked at, and there was a pallet. There was a strap on it, like the tie-down strap they didn't take off. And when I got it, I stumbled, and I fell back and broke the wrist. I couldn't believe it happened. The older I was, and they say, I've always heard it's going to take longer to get to heal back. I'm just like, I need to get back to work. At the time, me and my wife was talking. I says, no, we need to find, when we decided to hire a lawyer, we need to find a hire. And I said, well, let's try Mama Justice, because I always heard good things about her. And I said, no, we'll give her a try, and I'm glad I did. They have done an awesome job. I would recommend them in a heartbeat. I'm glad I called them when I did, because they have helped me out. Took a lot of fears, especially at the time when I was having issues with workman's comp. And then when they took over, it eased my pain.
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4: This evening, the weather feels great out there. Temperatures are sliding down to the 70s under mainly clear skies and will end up in the upper 50s after midnight tonight. Tomorrow, Wednesday, mid-80s, lots of sun with 80s and sun the rest of the week with upper 80s this weekend. I'm meteorologist Matt Standridge.

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Ladies love country boys. Your hometown country, US 96.3. So, do you know what the one thing Elle Langley does before she takes the stage? It's say a little prayer. Here she is now with her latest. It's Be Her on your hometown country, US 96.3. She

I'm getting super excited about Flowood Family Fest that's happening at Liberty Park this Saturday. We are your hometown country, US 96.3. Got the Big Daddy Weave and Jeremy Camp both coming to town. 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
3: 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But unless you're young and healthy, you gotta call Big Lou, because he's like

0: If you love your friends, country music, and life in the South, you're just like us.
1: Crank it up loud.
0: Thanks for being family. Your hometown country, US 96.3.